0: 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Bro, big mahi for bringing Nan to the marae for her surprise hakari. 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
1: 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E tūe. Whiua I te tai iti titanga o Waikato.
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1: Tū te tawha replied. 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E huri te rā ki Makau. Ka mate te tini, te manu.
2: Before the sun shall set behind Makaho, they shall be killed in their hundreds and thousands. Recited when Waikato Hu Tuwharetoa were in their territory and they were preparing to attack Pai Tō Tarapā.
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1: Can you feel me? Come on, let us do this.
2: Sweet thing, it's such a sweet thing.
1: You know it's on, all night long, baby.